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I rode the Central and I hustled the air.

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The big song called Police and Thief. Them still are roam the street, I am.

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And she said, "Daddy, what's wrong?" 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

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I put my head on her shoulder. She said, tell me all the trouble. You know what she said? She said,